couldn't speak because he had no mouth. He didn't have a nose either. He didn't have arms or legs. He had no stomach. He had no spine, no back. And he didn't even have any insides at all. There was nothing. So we don't even know who we're talking about. We had better not talk about it anymore.

child fell off a bench and broke both of his jaws. That distracted us from our argument. And then we all went home.